Would you cry if you saw me crying? 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
2: Chocolate carousel. Partial sunshine out there. We'll try to develop later in the day, but we still have a chance of a couple scattered showers. So just be aware of that. Temperatures are going to be heading towards about 68 to 72, depending on your location and depending on if we have enough sunshine breaking through. As we go into tomorrow, sunshine comes back into the afternoon. Temperatures return to the 80s. In the Doorcast Weather Center, I'm Nor'easter Nick.

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1: That'll be me. 107.1 The Boss. Welcome to Memorial Day morning, and thanks to all the veterans who gave their lives to keep us on track over the years. Thanks for listening longer in Allentown and Absecon to 107.1 The Boss. And yes, I'll be here till 10, so enjoy it. Kick things off with a little new order here at 107.1 The Boss.

1071 The Boston, 99.7 with me, Ross B., hanging out today. And thanks to everybody who stopped by the Boss Summer Blast Off with Joe Nolan at the Crab's Claw Inn in Lavalette. There was great music from the Eddie Testa Band and the Crab's Claw House Band, Captain and O'Neill Live. And, of course, Joe's always great summer salute, driven by the world-famous Autoland. So, yeah, if you stopped by, you had a great time and a few drinks, too. If not, well, there's always next.

0: Yeah, and I don't know whether you saw it or not, but U.S. News and World Report magazine has released its findings of the best places to live in New Jersey for 2026 and 2027. They use data from the U.S. Census Bureau, Department of Commerce, Federal Reserve, and Bureau of Economic Analysis to find which New Jersey towns offer the best for families, and includes 14 cities that qualified for the rankings that were categorized into four different indexes that included good value, desirable place to live, strong job market, and high quality of life. Top five included Clifton, Jersey City, Bayonne, Vineland, and Union City. They also ranked the top two New Jersey beaches, two New Jersey towns among the most expensive places to retire by the beach, and two New Jersey gas stations named among the best for fast food meals. So, yeah, you might want to pick up a copy of the U.S. News and World Report magazine's Best Places to Live in New Jersey for 2026-27 for all the details and more. Coming up, got some Semisonic and Rihanna and much more right here at 107.1 The Boss.
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4: Let's check in with Nor'easter Nick.
5: Mostly cloudy skies. You're going to be winning out for today. I do think that there's an opportunity for a couple scattered showers around. It's not going to be the bulk of the day. It's not going to be the overall rule. But have an umbrella handy just in case you are going outdoors. Temperatures could be topping out in the 60s for the most part. Could climb into the 70s with a little bit of sunshine in the afternoon. In the Norcast Weather Center, I'm Nor'easter Nick.
4: All right, 57 and cloudy in Belmar. 58 more clouds in Barnegat. And 56 cloudy and a little windy at Boss HQ.

1071 The Boss, 997 with me, Ross B., hanging out on Memorial Day, just a couple of months away from Taylor Swift's supposed wedding date on July 3rd. And here she

0: 1071 The Boston, 99.7 with me, Ross B. Ross Britton, up early on Memorial Day. And if you're one of those people who are up early as well, well, gotta tell you, scammers could be using Memorial Day patriotism to target military members, veterans, and consumers with fake sales, phony charity appeals, and VA benefit scams. So if you're headed out to an event today, be on the lookout. Better Business Bureau says fraudsters exploit your goodwill to steal your money. Last year, the FTC says $684 million was taken from people. And the scammers create fake Help Wounded Veterans or Support the Troops charities around Memorial Day events. In many cases, they pressure people to donate immediately by phone, text, email, or social media. And that's a major red flag, especially if they request payment by gift card or wire transfer or crypto. Be especially on guard when somebody asks you in person to hand them your actual phone, too. Your $15 donation could turn out to be a $1,500 withdrawal from your bank account through the tap-to-pay scam. And scammers will also impersonate the U.S. Department of Veterans Affairs and claim your benefits were overpaid. Your direct deposit needs verification, or you must pay fees to keep your benefits active. So be on the lookout for scammers using your Memorial Day patriotism to target military members and veterans and you as a consumer. All right, coming up, got some great music from Eric Carmen. Oh, yeah. Hunter and more straight ahead.
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6: 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Happy Monday. It's Memorial Day, and it's not going to be the greatest, but it's going to be better than the past couple days. As temperatures are going to be climbing back into the upper 60s, maybe even into the 70s if there are some patches of sunshine. Also an opportunity for a couple scattered showers around, so don't put those umbrellas away just yet. In the Norcast Weather Center, I'm Nor'easter Nick.
5: All right, 57 in light rain in Hazlitt, 58 and cloudy in Manahawkin, and 57 and cloudy at Boss HQ.
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Ross Britton hanging out on Memorial Day. Yeah, a little early, I guess. And remembering all the men and women who gave their lives to keep this country free.

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0: Playing classic hits and more for Asbury Park, Atlantic City, and wherever you are. All right? Hope you're up and enjoying this early

Hope you're up and enjoying this early morning on Memorial Day. Here's a little DNT for you, and listen to your heart this early morning.

1071 The Boston, 99.7 with me, Ross B., sitting in on this Memorial Day and weekend gas prices, the highest they've been for Memorial Day in 4 years. AAA put the average nationally at $4.56 a gallon, up $1.38 from a year ago, with the prolonged closure of the Strait of Hormuz driving prices higher. Record 45 million Americans are expected to travel at least 50 miles over the holiday weekend, with 87% of those travelers driving to their destinations. And airfares are also up about 20% compared to last year as well.

0: Wumba there. And congratulations to Donald Trump Jr., who married Bettina Anderson in an intimate ceremony in front of his family and an intimate group of approximately 40 people on a private island in the Bahamas on Saturday. The group included his five children, as well as his famous siblings, Ivanka, Eric, and Tiffany Trump, and their spouses as well. They were initially eyeing a White House wedding, but decided to tone things down due to the war in Iran. However, they plan on doing a larger celebration with friends and their extended family later this year, possibly at the White House. Gee, what a surprise. President Trump, by the way, did not attend their wedding. Don Jr. was previously married to Vanessa from 2005 to 2018. They shared five children. So, yeah, second wife, Bettina Anderson. Congratulations, I guess. I don't know. Coming up, Cyndi Lauper, Hootie and the Blowfish, and much more straight ahead on The Boss.
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2: 1071 The Boss.
1: Jersey traffic and weather
2: together.
0: Yeah, even on Memorial Day morning, there's some traffic problems. There's a crash on the Garden State Parkway southbound before you get to exit 135 Central Avenue in Clark Township. Two right lanes are blocked there. And a disabled vehicle on the Bayonne Bridge southbound, the New Jersey side in Bayonne. One right lane is blocked there as well.
8: Jersey weather.
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9: Hey, everybody. Very happy Monday to you. We do not have a magnificent Monday or a marvelous Monday, but it will trend a little bit better. Temperatures ultimately topping out somewhere in the, I'd say, upper 60s or lower 70s, depending on if we have a little bit of sunshine in the afternoon. Still have a chance of some scattered showers, but any of your outdoor activities, any parades and stuff should be fine. Just have some wet weather gear handy just in case. In the Dorcast Weather Center, I'm Nor'easter Nick.
0: Right now, 58 in Drizzle in Carteret, 59 in Cloudy in Egg Harbor City, and 57 in Cloudy at Boss HQ.

107.1 The Boss. And 99.7 with me, Ross Britton, hanging out on Memorial Day. And thanks to everybody who stopped by the Boss Summer Blast-Off with Joe Nolan at the Crab's Claw Inn in Lavalette on Friday. Great music from the Eddie Testa Band and the Crab's Claw House Band.

1071 The Boss and 99.7 with me, Ross Britton, hanging out at the radio station on Memorial Day. Glad to have you along. Yeah, I'll be here till 10. In for Greg T. and Rochelle this morning.

1071 The Boss and 99.7 with me, Ross B., in for Greg T. and Rochelle this morning. It's not just Memorial Day. It's also National Wine Day, National Sing Out Day, National Brown Bag.

0: 1071 The Boss and 99.7 with me, Ross B, sitting in for Greg T and Rochelle on Memorial Day morning. Hope you're having a good one if you're up already. And the Eurythmics, of course. Well, the big story today for me, Sharon Stone says Robert De Niro is Hollywood's best kisser. Sharon has worked with Leonardo DiCaprio, Michael Douglas, Russell Crowe, and Sylvester Stallone, but apparently none of them compared to Robert De Niro when it literally comes to giving lip service. So let's just leave it at that and say, coming up, got some outfield, Rod Stewart, and more straight ahead on The Boss.
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9: Partial sunshine out there. We'll try to develop later in the day, but we still have a chance of a couple scattered showers. So just be aware of that. Temperatures are going to be heading towards about 68 to 72. Depending on your location and depending on if we have enough sunshine breaking through. As we go into tomorrow, sunshine comes back into the afternoon. Temperatures return into the 80s. In the Dorcas Weather Center, I'm Nor'easter Nick.
0: All right, right now 58 and light rain in Piscataway, 60 and just cloudy in Margate City, and 58 and drizzle here at Boss HQ.
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Gotta be me. 107.1 The Boss. Playing classic hits and more for Barnegat and Brantley Beach and wherever you are on Memorial Day. Hope it's a good morning for you. Here's a little heart to start things.

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0: 107.1 The Boss and 99.7 with me, Ross B. on Memorial Day. Glad to have you along. I'm sitting in for Greg T. and Rochelle, of course. And I don't know whether you saw this or not, but Nicole Polizzi, who you may know better as Snooki from Jersey Shore, says she relaxes by watching movies. She says, my favorite horror movies are with zombies and watching the end of the world happen and people having to live in this new world of zombies. She said, actually, I'm filming a ghost show in Canada right now, and I'm training to be a ghost hunter. Everything paranormal I'm obsessed with. Gotta love it. And she says, I'm definitely a prepper. I have food that lasts for 20 years. I have a ton of water, wind-up clocks and tents and walkie-talkies, a ton of batteries. I have swords. I just want to be prepared for anything. Must be interesting to live next door to Snooki, huh? Two other things. She says, I love pickles. I definitely love the butter pickles the best. I like the garlicky pickles. I don't discriminate over any pickle. I love every single brand. You know how everybody's obsessing over the Del pickle sandwiches? I've literally been doing those since I was little. And she says, obviously, I love wine. Yeah. I just feel like wine hangovers are the worst, she says, so we have to go lightly with the wine. Sounds like Nicole might be a fun person to invite over for that Memorial Day barbecue, doesn't it? Coming up, got some police, flock of seagulls, and more straight ahead right here at 107.1 The Boss.
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2: 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On this Make a Difference Monday, we are talking to Pam Capassi from Hope Sheds Light. Thank you for joining us today, Pam. Please tell us how Hope Sheds Light is making a difference.
3: Thank you for having us today. Hope Sheds Light makes a difference across almost the entire Jersey Shore. We have a presence in both Ocean and Monmouth County, and we provide support services for families that have been impacted by the opioid epidemic. 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We have support groups for family members and individuals. 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
2: And do you have any upcoming events?
3: We do. We have several, but the big one is our walk in September. September is National Recovery Month, and for 13 years, we've been having a very large-scale event on the boardwalk in Seaside Heights. Our registration starts at 8. We generally draw at least 1,500 to 2,000 people. They all come out.

0: 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It's just a great way for the community to come together and give each other support around this disease.
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0: You can always come to our website. 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
8: Jersey weather. Nor'easter Nick's latest forecast for Memorial Day morning.
9: Mostly cloudy skies are going to be winning out for today. I do think that there's an opportunity for a couple scattered showers around. It's not going to be the bulk of the day. It's not going to be the overall rule. But have an umbrella handy just in case you are going outdoors. Temperatures could be topping out in the 60s for the most part. Could climb into the 70s with a little bit of sunshine in the afternoon. In the Norcast Weather Center, I'm Nor'easter Nick.
8: All right, 58 and raining in Freehold, 59 and light rain in Brick, and 58 and drizzle here at Boss HQ.

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1: Oh, sorry. 107.1 The Boss at 99.7 with me, Ross B., sitting in for Greg T. and Rochelle, and thanking everybody who stopped by the Boss Summer Blast Off with Joe Nolan at the Crab's Claw Inn in Lavalette. There was great music from the Eddie Testa Band and the Crab's Claw House Band, Captain O'Neill Live, and of course, Joe's always great summer salute. A little flock of seagulls for you. 107.1 The Boss.

1071 The Boss and 99.7 with Ross Britton and the Plain White Tees. Glad to have you along on Memorial Day. And I

Wanted to mention this. England's Prince William is patiently waiting for his invitation to Taylor Swift's upcoming wedding with Travis Kelce. On Friday morning, the prince was a guest on a British radio show and asked the station to play Opalite by Swift for his three kids. And during the radio show, Prince William went into detail about how big a fan of his youngest son and daughter are of Swift and how they went to see her on her Eras tour. So, yeah, I heard that and I thought, okay, I guess I could play this song, Opalite by Taylor Swift, for everyone. Enjoy. I had a

0: Okay, let it go. 107.1 The Boss and 99.7 with me, Ross B., on Memorial Day. Glad to have you along. I'm having some fun. I hope you are, too. But I was sorry to hear that Rob Bass, the guy whose lyrics lit up the dance floor classic It Takes Two, passed away on Friday. He was just 59, and a message posted on his social media said he died peacefully, surrounded by family after a private battle with cancer. He had just celebrated his birthday 4 days ago. And as a New York City guy, he met his future musical collaborator, DJ EZ Rock, at school in the fourth grade. Now, Rock passed away from diabetes in 2014, and their first song was It Takes Two, of course. It was in films like the 2009 hit The Proposal, starring Sandra Bullock and Ryan Reynolds. It's also featured in the iconic video game series Grand Theft Auto, and its San Andreas release in 2004. So, hats off for Rob Bass and It Takes Two. Coming up, got some Bon Jovi, Stevie Nicks, and more straight ahead right here at 107.1 The Boss.
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2: Good morning, everybody. Happy Monday. It's Memorial Day, and it's not going to be the greatest, but it's going to be better than the past couple days. As temperatures are going to be climbing back into the upper 60s, maybe even into the 70s if there are some patches of sunshine. Also an opportunity for a couple scattered showers around, so don't put those umbrellas away just yet. In the Norcast Weather Center, I'm Nor'easter Nick.
1: All right, right now it is 61 and raining in Matawan, 61 and more rain in Pine Beach, and 60 and rain right here at Boss HQ.
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Yeah, ooh, ooh, ooh. Just sing my name, would you? Ross Britton. Thank you. 107.1 The Boss. Playing classic hits and more for Matawan and Margate City. And in for Greg G. and Rochelle this morning. They'll be back tomorrow. Meantime, got a little Madonna music for you. 107.1 The Boss. So open your heart, why don't you?

1071, The Boss of 99.7 with me, Ross Britton. Glad to have you along on Memorial Day. But I'm filling in for Greg T. and Rochelle with Vanessa Carlton. Here you go.

0: 1071 The Boss and 99.7 with me, Ross B, sitting in on Memorial Day for the guys that usually do the morning. And if you're celebrating Memorial Day and honoring our fallen soldiers, sailors, and whoever, Cape May County has moved the location of its ceremony because of the rain and everything. The event is now going to be held at 11 at the gymnasium at 110 Justice Way, Cape May County Courthouse in New Jersey. Ocean City officials say their ceremony has been moved indoors because of the weather forecast. That'll now take place at 11 a.m. at the Ocean City Tabernacle on Wesley Avenue. In Sea Isle City, the annual Memorial Day ceremony begins at 10 a.m. at Veterans Park. The event includes patriotic music, guest speakers, and a floral tribute procession to the beach. In Wildwood, their annual Memorial Day ceremony is scheduled for 11 on the front lawn of the American Legion Post 184. And in North Wildwood, VFW Post 5941 is hosting a Memorial Day ceremony at 10 a.m. at Veterans Memorial Park. So if you're honoring our fallen soldiers, sailors, and whoever, those are some of the places you can go here on the Jersey Shore. Coming up, oh, got some great music from Blind Melon, Gnarls Barkley, and more. Straight ahead on The Boss.
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12: Hey everybody, very happy Monday to you. We do not have a magnificent Monday or a marvelous Monday, but it will trend a little bit better. Temperatures ultimately topping out somewhere in the, I'd say, upper 60s or lower 70s, depending on if we have a little bit of sunshine in the afternoon. Still have a chance of some scattered showers, but any of your outdoor activities, any parades and stuff should be fine. Just have some wet weather gear handy just in case. In the Norcast Weather Center, I'm Nor'easter Nick.
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1071 The Boss and 99.7 with Ross B. And for Greg T. and Rochelle. And thanks again to everybody who stopped by the Boss Summer Blast-Off with Joe Nolan at the Crab's Claw Inn in La Valette. Great music from the Eddie Testa Band, the Crab's Claw House Band, Captain O'Neill Live, and, of course, Joe's great summer salute.

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3: weather. Nor'easter Nixite's forecast, rain till at least 2, chance of showers after that in 70, clearing tonight 59, cloudy tomorrow 72, Toms River has 63, Normandy Beach 64, 63 at Boss HQ.

107.1 The Boss, the station you hear everywhere. Jersey's own 107.1 The Boss. Happy Memorial Day weekend. It's Al Levine on the scene from Michelle and Mabille. It's Simple Plan. I'd do anything.

107.1 The Boss, 99.7 South Jersey. The Boss app is great, too. Al Levine is on the scene from Michelle Emmobile. So Joey Chestnut got into trouble in a bar in Indiana not too long ago. Some guy called him a bad name, like a pig in a blanket or something. I don't know. But he was suspended and put on probation. Looked like he wouldn't be able to participate in the July 4th hot dog eating contest at Coney Island, but he's been pardoned. Oh, thank God. You know, I guess those hot dog eaters, they got to have a badass reputation. So he's maintained that again.

0: 107.1 The Boss, 99.7 South Jersey, dancing through the clouds. It's Al Levine on the scene, and for Michelle Emma Beal. Win T's tickets. What is this all about? Yeah, Greg T took a few days off, but he left a few tickets behind in his trail. You might be able to score Bon Jovi, Train, Bruno Mars. Yeah, listen tomorrow on the morning show to find out what happens there. And check out 1071theboss.com right now. 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
0: 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The Boss is playing classic hits and more.

You're thinking to yourself, what's he doing on? Oh, that's right. It's a holiday weekend thing. Hi. We're playing Classic Hits and More for Morganville. We'll start with them. We'll start with you. I know you love this. Bananarama. Cool summer? Not yet. At least it doesn't feel like it. 107.1 The Vaughn.

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Yeah, we're here. Even if it doesn't feel like it yet. Wait, it did, and then it didn't.

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1: weather. Nor'easter to Nick's latest forecast. Rain till at least 2, then a chance of showers after that. 70, clearing tonight, 59. Cloudy tomorrow, 72. West Long Branch has 64. Ocean Gate, 64. It's 64 at Boss HQ.

1071 The Boss, the station you hear everywhere, Jersey Zone. 1071 The Boss, Memorial Day 2026. It's Al Levine on the scene hanging out for Michelle Amabile. She'll be back next week. Richard Marx, you know, the guy is still recording music. He just put out an album called After Hours. He's touring on it all over the world. Pretty cool. Here's one from the 80s, right here waiting on The Boss.

107.1 The Boss, 99.7 South Jersey. What's up? Sal Levine on the scene for Michelle Amabile. Just because she's not here doesn't mean you couldn't win Office of the Day for your office. A delivery from Chocolate Carousel and Wall. Hey, go for it anytime. 107.1theboss.com to register. She gets back next week. Maybe she'll make you a winner. Skinnerd is on the

0: 107.1 The Boss, 99.7 South Jersey. The Boss app, too. Hope you're having an amazing Memorial Day weekend. You're listening to us. That's got to make it better, right? Paul Abdul, one of the first judges on American Idol. And here come the coaches for The Voice. They've been announced for fall. Kelly Clarkson, Adam Levine, and Queen Latifah are returning. That'll be hot. Hang on. We got more classic hits coming up for your day right now. Naked Eyes, Irene Cara, among many. Nick.
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107.1 The Boss, 99.7 FM, South Jersey, anywhere on the free Boss app, all holiday weekend long. I'm Levine on the scene from Michelle Amabile. So you might have been considered a superhero with skills that are now outdated since 1990. These were skills you learned but are not so cool anymore. Like memorizing phone numbers and answering the phone for mom and dad when it rang. Folding a paper map correctly. Here's one. Making brown paper bag book covers for school. Who remembers how to do that? And if you did that, you were my hero. Or I probably asked you to cover my books with paper bags. Why did we do that anyway? 107.1 The Boss.

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5: weather. Nor'easter Nick's latest forecast. Rain till at least 2. Chance of showers after that in 70. Clearing tonight, 59. Cloudy tomorrow, 72. Wicketunk has 65. Oceanport, 66. It's 65. Boss HQ.

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Jersey's own 107.1 The Boss. It's Levine on the scene for Michelle Amabile. You know, the app is great. Play us anywhere you're going so you don't have to leave us in the car. Here's the fix.

107.1 The Boss, 99.7 South Jersey. We apologize for any time we make you want to pick up an air guitar or a song gets stuck in your head all day. Yeah, but sometimes that has an effect on you, right? Jason Derulo, In My Head's on The Boss.

0: Hill, Purple Madness, 107.1 The Boss and 99.7 South Jersey, all over the place with your Boss app. Maybe all over the place might include Cape May. You're pulling up to one of those parking spots in Cape May in your little red Corvette. You might notice the price of parking's gone up this summer. Yeah, it started this weekend. $1 more an hour in some spots? Yeah, closer to the shopping area, so beware. Hang on, more classic hits are coming up. We'll get on Aerosmith and Taylor Swift next.
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1: Michelle Amabile is serving up the Boss Blue Plate Special.
2: All right, here we go. Al Levine on the scene from Michelle. Freddie Mercury was said to be enjoying a bubble bath at the Bayer Reicherhof Hotel in Munich, not far from where the band was recording their album, The Game, which would come out at the end of June the following year. The first single from it was written during that bubble bath in about 10 minutes. A nod to Freddie's favorites, Elvis Presley and Cliff Richard. You might have been singing this song to yourself as a kid in a bubble bath. Crazy little thing called love.

107.1 The Boss, 99.7 South Jersey, anywhere on the free Boss app. Hi, I'm Al Levine on the scene for Michelle Amabile. Happy Memorial Day. You cannot blame this on Joe Nolan. Yes, he did give the address to kick off summer on Friday, but the weather was like this before he gave the address, wasn't it?

You cannot blame this on Joe Nolan. Yes, he did give the address to kick off summer on Friday. But the weather was like this before he gave the address, wasn't it?

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4: weather. Norris today's latest forecast, chance of showers, 70 today, clearing tonight, 59, but cloudy again tomorrow, 72. Woodbridge has 66, Pine Beach has 66, 66, Boss HQ.

107.1 The Boss, 99.7 South Jersey. Well, if you have the blues, here's something to cheer you up. On Saturday, Best Friends Animal Society and Walmart are hosting a pet adoption event at the Walmart in Freehold, waiving pet adoption fees. Doesn't that put a smile on your kids' faces? Here's Elton John on The Boss. Don't

0: 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Let's do something.
1: 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Hope you're enjoying Memorial Day weekend today. Al Levine on the scene for Michelle Amabile, who's off. Maybe you're thinking of taking in a movie. According to reviews, you should not be checking out The Mandalorian and Grogu. We have a new worst Star Wars movie, says Slate and Sam Adams, its writer. It's so bad, it's baffling. And I hear that Jersey's actively considering serving alcohol at movie theaters in the state. Wonder if that's a good place to start. Maybe not. Kids might want to see this movie. Okay, I said something inappropriate again. More classic hits, Sugar Ray, 10,000 Maniacs are coming up.
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1071 The Boss, 99.7 South Jersey, and The Boss app, too. I'm Al Levine on the scene from Michelle Amabile, in case you're staring at your radio going, what is going on here? And if you're wondering the same thing about Taylor Swift and Travis Kelce, let me tell you, they've been dining out in the city this past week. They were at a fine Italian restaurant recently, and she showed up showcasing her legs very nicely. Pleated shirt, little white dress. Wait a minute, a white dress at an Italian restaurant? What about the tomato sauce, Taylor? Come on.

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6: Nori Sadiq's latest forecast. Got a chance of showers and 70 the rest of the day. Clearing tonight, 59. Cloudy tomorrow, 72. Allenhurst has 68. Point Pleasant Beach, 69. It's 68 at Boss HQ.

107.1 The Boss. 99.7 South Jersey, all over the place with your Boss app. Al Levine on the scene from Michelle Amabile. Here's a story that's kind of discouraging. The other day, girl got back from the beach, taking home a Lyft ride. A Lyft driver put a charge on the car. The dad saw. Dad noticed a $75 surcharge on the thing for damage to the back seat. Daughter looked at dad and said, "Papa, don't preach. I didn't do that." So he demanded a picture from the driver. The driver sent it. Both looking at it, it's got a picture of coffee and garbage all over the back seat.

0: Oh, come on, Phil. You made the whole damn thing up to get a song out of it. 107.1 The Boss and 99.7 South Jersey. It's Al Levine on the scene and for Michelle. But thankfully not from too much longer. Kane's coming up. Yeah, rumor that song was really not based on a story at all. But anyway, here's the story. Greg T. took a few days off, and in his trail, he's left T's tickets. You could win these for Bon Jovi, Train, Bruno Mars, and more. Check out 1071theboss.com right now to enter to win tickets, and check out the morning show tomorrow for a shot at those.
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5: That sun is trying to come out. At least it's a little brighter than it's been. Cloudy 59 tonight. Mostly cloudy tomorrow. We're looking at right around 80. 80 for the high. Seabright 64. Seaside 66, 68.

1071 The Boss. My name is Kane. A slightly abridged Kane show today. Not doing Tool or Rule. I think I will do a foreplay, but, you know, it's still the weekend. Human League at Radio City coming on June 26th. You should see him. Philip Oakley's a weird singer in that he's improving as he gets older. It's also Soft Cell and Allison Moyet.

1071 The Boss. So starting tomorrow on this here show, Kane Show, from 3 to 7. Well, I'll tell you exactly when I'm giving the tickets away. 4:30. Tuesday, Wednesday, Thursday, Friday, 4:30 tickets to see David Lee Roth. There, now you know. 1071 The Boss.

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1: Well, it's officially summer blockbuster season, so we're going to play some songs from past summer blockbusters. And the first one that must jump to your mind, because it jumps to my mind, is Top Gun, right? And Kenny Loggins, Danger Zone. That's probably the ultimate. You can't get any better than Danger Zone from Kenny Loggins, who is Captain Soundtrack, if you're talking about this category. However, you hear that all the time. We're going to go with the iconic beach volleyball scene. The song playing there. Kenny Loggins playing with the boys. Number four, it's 107.1 The Boss.

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1: Songs from big summer blockbusters today. What movie came out July 2nd? Big 4th of July weekend movie. July 2nd, 1997. And went on to make $589 million worldwide on a $90 million budget. Well, if you said Men in Black, then you win. You know, well, you win much more than the pat on the back. But nice job. Congratulations. Will Smith, number 3. 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
2: Songs from summer blockbusters passed today. What movie came out July 3rd, another big 4th of July weekend movie, July 3rd, 1985, and made $389 million at the box office, which today sounds like peanuts, but back then, well, what's the equivalent? Probably like a couple of bill these days. Huey, Power of Love, number 3.

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1: Big songs from summer blockbuster movies. Kenny Loggins playing with the boys. The volleyball scene. You never hear that one. That was number four. Will Smith, Men in Black at three. Huey Lewis, Power of Love, number two. And this one peaked at number three on the Billboard Hot 100, but it did go to number one on the Adult Contemporary chart from a huge movie. August 21st, 1987, it came out. Dirty Dancing, of course. Made $214 million worldwide. It only took $4.5 million to make Dirty Dancing. It's the boss. She's like the

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4: 59 tonight. It will remain cloudy. And then tomorrow, sun might come out. It's been like four days. 80 tomorrow, mostly cloudy. That means sun. Long Branch 68, Point Pleasant 69, 68, Boss HQ.

0: 1071 The Boss. Tomorrow, right about now, I'm getting you ready to win some David Lee Roth tickets.
1: David Lee Roth.
0: Yeah, he ain't what he used to be. What's the song? The old gray mare. She ain't what she used to be.
1: He.
0: Well, he's still fun to see. Tickets tomorrow on The Boss.

1071 The Boss. It is Kane. You want to get out and do something. Maybe you were stuck inside all weekend. Go to the Wonder Bar, Asbury Park. Happy Mondays is happening today. That's happening all summer, I believe. No more yappy hour at Wonder Bar, which sucks. You know, when the dogs can hang out in that little park area. How come? Well, because they're putting in condos in that space. Always luxury resorts. Condos to ruin everything.

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3: Jersey weather. Looks like a pretty nice week. 59 tonight. Clouds, mostly cloudy tomorrow. Hints, peaks of sun. High about 80. 68 in Asbury Park. Tom's River is 71. 69 at Boss HQ.

Bon Jovi tickets dropping slightly in price now for that first show, July 7th, Madison Square Garden. Now you can get in for $391. 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

1071 The Boss. 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
7: Jersey weather.
8: Right around 60 tonight for the low. Clouds, it says 59 here. What's the difference? It, well, a degree. It's a difference of a degree. 80 tomorrow, mostly cloudy. Belmar 69, 71, Forked River 70, Boss HQ.

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So starting tomorrow and for the rest of the week, David Lee Roth tickets. Chance to win those at 4:30 every day on The Boss.

1071 The Boss, it's Kane. So U2 put out their second EP of the year in April. If this was 40 years ago, that'd have been big news, but you probably missed it. It's called Easter Lily, and Bono says it's a more intimate place for the band. Songs about friendship, faith, endurance, and renewal. If that doesn't strike your fancy, just wait for the full release. The new album's coming out later this year, and Bono says that's noisy and messy. It's The Boss.

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1071 The Boss. So Taylor Swift is rumored to be getting married on July 3rd. The people who know, though, say no way. And they also say no way she's getting married in New York City. This is Opalite. I had a bad

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2: Jersey weather.
3: Cloudy and about 59 tonight for your low, and then mostly cloudy tomorrow. Again, that'll be what, 5 days? 4.5 days? Just clouds. 80 for the high. Leonardo is 69. Jackson 71. 70, Boss HQ.

Hunter X, Golden, Future Classic, 107.1 The Boss. My name is Kane. Back to normal tomorrow. I've got your David Lee Roth tickets at 4:30. Of course, Greg T and Rochelle will be back tomorrow morning as well. They got stuff for you. I don't know what, though. You'll have to listen to them. Nelly Furtado is on The Boss.

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